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1: Good evening. It's just about 8 o'clock here in the city. I'm Delilah, welcoming you into New York's official home for requests and dedications. 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Right now, we're going to head to those phone lines and talk to a listener on hold. Hi, you found Delilah. Who's this?
2: I'm Michael.
1: Hi, Michael.
2: I'd like you to play a special song for me and my girlfriend. It's our first anniversary tonight.
1: And what's your sweetie's name?
2: Her name's Heather.
1: So 1 year anniversary. How old are you?
2: I'm 16, almost 17.
1: And Heather?
2: She's 17.
1: So when you're 16 and your girlfriend's 17, it's important to say, I'm 16, almost 17. But you want to know something?
2: Yeah.
1: By the time you reach my age, you will never say, I'm 40, almost 41. I'm 50, almost 51. No, no, no, no, no, no. Instead, you say something like, well, you know, I'm in my 40s. Everything changes. Tell me why you love Heather so much.
2: Well,
1: first off, do you love Heather? I should have asked that first.
2: With all my heart.
1: Now tell me why.
2: Well, she keeps me happy, always guessing. She keeps me calm when I'm upset. I make her laugh.
1: So you guys balance each other out nicely, it sounds like.
2: We balance each other out perfectly.
1: All right. I will play it for you. Thank you for calling.
2: Thank you.
1: Bye-bye.
2: Goodbye.

0: Leah, who's on your heart tonight?
1: My boyfriend.
0: What's his name?
1: His name is Michael.
0: And what do you want to tell Michael over the airwaves tonight?
1: I love his smile, his eyes, the way he treats me. He treats me with respect, takes me out places, and he's just a really sweet guy.
0: So if his smile wasn't so bright and his eyes weren't so sparkly, but he still treated you with so much respect, would you still love him?
1: Yes, I would.
0: Good for you. But it's nice that he's cute to boot.
1: He is.
0: It's really nice.
1: Yeah, it is.
0: And you just want to let him know that you love him with all your heart?
1: Yes.
0: I'll do that for you. You have a good night.
1: You too. Thanks.

spending a Monday night with you in a world that has gone absolutely crazy. And yet there are still things to celebrate. There are Olympic gold medals to celebrate. And there are Olympic sports that you participate in that didn't quite make it to the Olympics. Sports that should be in the Olympics. Like chasing your toddler before they go get out the door and fall down the steps. That should be an Olympic sport. Don't you think? Trying to catch your dog that gets off the leash when you're taking them for a walk. That should be an Olympic sport. If you have a dog like mine who likes to run straight to the pond and get all nasty muddy. We are here to celebrate the good things in your life. Tonight and every night, you're listening to Delilah.

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4: Hi, Roy.
5: Hello.
4: Welcome aboard. Thanks for being here with us tonight. I hear you want to say something special to the hardworking dads out there.
5: Yeah, I there was a discussion the other night about all the single moms, and I didn't hear a whole lot about the single dads. So I kind of wanted to, you know, point that out. There are a lot of single dads, and, you know, it's tough for a parent, a single parent raising their children. But in some cases, it's even tougher for the guys. Guy like me, I'm raising a daughter that I've been raising alone for the last 6 years, and you know, it's tough. Rules are different when it's a single father raising a daughter, but she's an awesome kid. I can't imagine what I'd be doing if it weren't for her. And if somebody had told me 8 years ago I'd be a single dad right now, I would never have imagined it. You know, not having my daughter.
4: Custodial moms make up over 50% of our population. Custodial dads make up less than 8%. So you have challenges just in the fact that you are such a minority. There's not much support out there.
5: That was kind of what I was trying to get across. Yeah, there's not. I had a situation not long ago where I did need some help, but there weren't any programs that for single dads, and so I had to kind of find my own way.
4: Well, I nominate you to figure out a way to help us get that information out there. And what can I play for your daughter tonight?
5: Well, I actually would like to play something. I'm gonna put a challenge for you. I got a challenge for you here. See if you can play something for both my daughter and all the single dads.
4: Okay, I will rise to that challenge and play something special. What's your little girl's name, Roy?
5: Brittany.
4: I'm glad she's got a daddy like you who's fighting for her.
5: She's a happy little girl now.
4: God bless you, honey.

Welcome to a brand new week. I hope you are starting it off with a positive attitude. You know what the cure for being depressed is? Do you know what the cure for being angry is? Do you know what the cure for being bored is? Be grateful. Be grateful. When you develop an attitude of gratitude, when you can honestly be grateful for all of your blessings, the fact that you can hear this radio broadcast, that your hearing is intact, the fact that you can see the sunrise or the stars at night, the fact that you got a roof over your head right now, the fact that you've got access to fresh water, things that we take for granted every day. Develop an attitude of gratitude, especially when you're going through tough times. Count your blessings, and I promise, you will be so much happier. Just a thought as we start out this Monday night together, you're listening to The Lila.

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Our phone lines are open, 1-800-222-1067. So last week, this day last week, I told you to dig out your crock pot. Did you do it? Did you listen? Are you using it? Oh my gosh, everything's better when you put it in a crock pot. A crock pot and a package of Lipton onion soup mix. And everything tastes good. Doesn't matter what you stick in there. You can put a chicken in there. You can put a piece of beef in there. You can put a pork roast. Doesn't matter. If you stick it in the crock pot with the package of Lipton onion soup mix, you know the house is going to smell like heaven and it is going to taste so, so good. Thank you for letting me be a part of your fall day and your fall recipes. You're listening to Delilah.

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17: Dan, what can I do for you?
18: 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It was yesterday. I couldn't get through. I'm out here in the middle of nowhere. I pulled over on the side of the road. I hope these farmers don't mind. I just wanted to tell her I love her, and I will be home soon.
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16: So, you know, you need to, like, make it another 7 years and call me from the side of the road by some farmer, and I'll sing you the very famous happy anniversary song.
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Welcome aboard, New York City. You have found the light at night. Smoothing off the rough edges of your autumn night, helping you to relax and unwind and let the stress of the day just sort of melt away. If you're anything like me, I stress when I am uncertain. And right now, everything is uncertain. That can cause a little anxiety, a lot anxiety. But that's not going to fix anything or help anything. So what I have been encouraging my family and friends to do is really simple. Plan ahead. Don't rush out and be a glutton and panic buy and all that craziness. That doesn't help anybody. But just simply plan ahead. If that means picking up an extra package of pasta when you go to the store, do that. If that means picking up an extra can or two of corn or peas or beans or whatever so that you're not panic buying come Thanksgiving, do that. Plan ahead. Use wisdom. All right? All right. We'll be back. You're listening to Delilah.

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3: Each evening around this time, I'm going to share your autumn love stories and memories live here on the radio. Tonight's message came in from Tom. Tom writes, "Hello, Delilah. I'd like to tell you about my autumn love story on the 17th of October, 1970. Joan Marie and I were married in Raleigh, North Carolina. She had been married before and had one lovely daughter named Tammy. Marie came from a marriage engulfed with domestic violence. Before we married, my grandmother sat me down and told me about her marriage and gave me advice on how to have a lasting marriage. I listened well. I didn't want the drama in my marriage, as was in my parents, and she didn't want drama because of the pain in her previous relationship. Come this 17th of October, this woman sent to me by God will have been my wonderful wife of 50 years. During these 50 years, we have never laid a hand on each other in anger. Of course, in love and play. Three times, Delilah, we have lost everything we had, but we always came back stronger. To this day, we still love, we still play, we have grown closer all this time. My grandmother's advice has guided us all these years. She told us how to disagree with each other and still be loving towards the other. Two things I will share, and I send this out to the guys mostly. After the ceremony, we stood outside the church and greeted all those who came to wish us well. When my mother came out, she pinned a large button on my lapel. It said, "Never doubt your wife's judgment. Look who she married." And to both men and women, I say this, do not try to be the strong, firm oak. Each of you should become like willows. During a storm, an oak tree will try to defy the storm by standing against it, strong, stiff, and proud. And as a result, it will crack, it will break, it will die. A willow will bend when necessary, willing to give, willing to take. And the willow, it survives. Our 50 years seem like only yesterday, and we together treasure each and every one of them. We can celebrate and give thanks to our Lord for our time together. Thank you, Delilah, for sharing my most treasured story, my autumn love story. And thank you for making our anniversary month that much more special with a sweet song for us to slow dance to on the radio. From the bottom of our hearts, we thank you. May God continue to bless you. From Tom.

0: Hi, Ashley. Welcome to the Delilah Show. What can I do for you?
1: Oh, I'm calling for my friend James to let you know that he's always on my mind and I really care about him. He listens to you all the time, so I was wondering if you could play a special song for him.
0: Gene boyfriend, Gene buddy friend.
1: James, oh, he's a buddy friend. You know, maybe looking for something more in the future.
0: You or him or both of you?
1: For both of us.
0: You're both looking in the same direction.
1: We sure are.
0: Because it doesn't work, you know this, if only one of you is looking in that long-term direction.
1: Oh, no, of course. I know. I think we're both pretty head-on here. It's just, you know, we're starting slow.
0: Good for you. I will play a song for you. Good luck.
1: Thank you.
0: You have a great night.
1: I love you, Delilah. You too.

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In just a moment, I'm going to talk with a man who is looking for love, hopefully in all the right places this time. Stay tuned for that coming up next. You're listening to Delilah.

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0: Hi, Daniel. Welcome. What can I do for you?
1: I'm 49 years old, and I was looking to give love another try. And I've always heard you on the radio, and you've always found a song, or you always put it out there so somebody can actually know that there is somebody out there.
0: Well, it sounds to me like it's not so much about is there somebody out there as much as it is, are you ready to walk away from the drama and have a partner that is your partner?
1: Yes.
0: So you're ready to take a chance on love again, and you want me to play a song for you or for the person who might potentially be your future spouse, or you, at least your partner in life.
1: Potential future.
0: Potential future. Potential future love. I will find a sweet song for you and that special somebody you're just waiting to meet.
1: Yes, and hopefully they listen to the radio, and hopefully they hear me. And
0: all right. Good luck, honey. You sound like a sweetheart.
1: Yes, ma'am. Thank you.

I believe attitudes are contagious. I do. I believe attitudes are contagious. Like yawns are contagious. Have you ever noticed when you're in a room and someone yawns, you yawn whether you want to or not? Yawns are contagious, and even more contagious are our attitudes. So if that is true, if I am correct and attitudes are contagious, why not adapt an attitude of gratitude, an attitude of love, an attitude of hope? Why not focus on that, on kindness and mercy, on love? I hope that tonight you have an attitude of gratitude. You're listening to Delilah.

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Welcome aboard, New York City. You found Delilah on the light at night. So what did you do this past weekend? Did you get to a pumpkin patch? I was going to go Saturday, got up early, set my alarm clock, was going to go meet my daughter, take my grandkids, take my four kids who are home. And Shayla called me and said, I'm going back to bed. The other people we were going with had to bag out. So I went back to bed as well. I did. I went back to bed and the grandbaby slept for another hour. So it was a beautiful thing. And since we didn't go to an actual pumpkin patch, we went out into my garden and my corn patch and took pictures out there. And they turned out delightful. Thank you to my godson, Ryan, who took some really beautiful pictures of my kids and my grandkids. What did you do this weekend? Did you get to a pumpkin patch? Did you take the kids? We're going to try again next weekend. We're shooting for next weekend to take the grandkids and go. Thank you for being here with me today. You're listening to Delilah.

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0: Hi, good evening. Welcome to The Light at Night. Who is this?
1: This is Ellen. I cannot believe I got through to you. This is insane.
0: Ellen, welcome. What can I do for you?
1: Well, I have been listening to you for many years, and I am very much in love and just got engaged, and I was hoping maybe you could pick Bob and I a song.
0: All right. How did he ask? How did he propose?
1: Well, okay, so we've only known each other. We met August 2nd and had our first date August 7th, and it's been insane, crazy in love since then. We actually were looking at rings because he wanted to see what I liked, but then we found the ring, so he proposed in the jewelry store.
0: You started dating a month ago.
1: And we have a venue, and we're getting married March 25th.
0: How old are you, Ellen?
1: I'm 58. I've been around the block. I know what I want. God answered my prayer after 25 years.
0: Have your best friends met Bob yet?
1: Oh, absolutely. And my entire family except my son, but that's a whole other conversation.
0: And your best friends say, okay, this is a good idea.
1: Well, my sister is my best friend. I lost my best friend last year, but yes. And he is a widower. I've been single for a long time. We met and it's just been magical. We believe that on our first date, we both asked God for each other and he granted our wish. And it's been the most amazing thing.
0: All right. Let me play a song for you tonight. Call me back. Let me know how it's going. I pray that everything works out and all your dreams come true.
1: I believe that they will, and I know it sounds crazy, but I've never felt like this, and he feels amazing too, and it's just finally our time.
0: God bless you. Good luck.
1: And thank you so much.

0: Wherever you are, whatever you are doing, I am glad that you are with us. And if you're talking back to me, if you're talking back to the radio, like you hear me take a call and you're like, oh, that was great advice. Thank you for saying that. You can now talk back to me, literally. What you do is you go to the iHeartRadio app and then look for the little microphone button. Tap on that and you can compose a voice message to us here in the studio. Producer David and I will get those. We love sharing them. We love playing them back for you. We love hearing from you. We love connecting with you. So go to the iHeartRadio app, find us, and then hit the little microphone button and talk back to us. Just like this listener did tonight. Thank you for being a part of the Light at Night. Who is talking back to us tonight?
1: Delilah, this is Jennifer from Fairfield. You have no idea how much I appreciate you. You've helped me through so many nights of heartache and pain, wondering what to do next with my relationship because things are very, very difficult right now. So thank you, and I truly appreciate you.
2: 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We're coming out on top, and I just want her to know how much I love her, how much I miss her, and how much I love being with her.
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0: 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Good evening, New York City. 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Tonight's Delilah's Dilemma is from Anita, who says, I divorced my spouse after 36 years of marriage. We have four adult children, two sons and two daughters. Our sons moved back home after college and never left. Both ended up with jobs working with their dad. Initially, I was over the moon to have the boys back. But over the next 5 years, my home became a frat house. The boys and their dad became increasingly disrespectful and verbally abusive. After an explosive incident with a son, when I realized his father sat there as a silent witness, I knew I had to leave. My ex and my sons have not communicated with me since, and it's been nearly 3 years. I'm proud of myself for starting over in my early 60s, but my heart still hurts for my sons, and some days it's difficult to keep going. Any words of advice or inspiration? From Anita. Anita, who is no longer a doormat. I'll have my words of advice coming up next. 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

Tonight's Delilah's Dilemma is from Anita, who left her husband and her two adult boys because the three of them were living together as frat boys and expecting her to be the house mom, taking care of everything, picking up the trash, I'm guessing, picking up the garbage, putting up with disrespect and verbal abuse. Anita, my only advice would be, say what needs to be said while you have the chance to say it. Say I love you. Say I miss you. Say I'm sorry things, you know, ended up this way. It wasn't what I had dreamed or envisioned, but I love you. Rise above the situation. Rise above your pain. Forgive them and love them and make the first step. Why? When they haven't earned it or don't deserve it? Because you deserve to have peace. You, my friend, deserve to have joy. And until this is resolved, if it can be resolved, you're going to walk around with a hole in your heart. And if you never try to make the first step, if you never extend the olive branch of peace and something happens to your ex or to one of your boys, you will live with guilt, and you do not want to do that. You don't want to live with that kind of guilt. So take the first step, forgive them, and try to rebuild a relationship if you can. If you can't, then at least you did your best.

0: kissed me under the lamppost back on 6th Street, hearing you whisper through the phone, wait for me to come home.
1: Hi, you've called the Delilah Show. Welcome to The Light at Night. Who is this?
2: Hi, my name is Hudson.
1: Hi, Hudson. What a great name. What can I do for you?
2: If you can play me something for my awesome wife who does everything for me and I love her to death.
1: All right. Tell me about your awesome wife because I can listen to love all day long.
2: Okay. Well, she was in an accident in 2003, really bad accident. Had a traumatic brain injury, and we met at a bar. Years later, she chewed me out, and we met back up at a coffee shop years after that. She talked me into sitting down, and 10 years later, we're married, happily married, and I couldn't have a better wife than her. She made my dreams come true.
1: What's her name?
2: Amanda.
1: So Amanda's been through some stuff and came out on the other side stronger.
2: Oh, for sure. For sure. She's got a bachelor's in psychology. Went through school with such a struggle and through college, and she's just awesome. She straightened me out.
1: How did she straighten you out? Like, what path were you on that you said, maybe this isn't a good idea?
2: You know, I made some bad choices in my life. And I've got some issues, too, some mental issues due to a disability that I have. And so she helps me through those things and just helps me to be stronger. And we empower each other. And, I just love her to death. And I'd really love you to play something fitting for both of us.
1: I will do that. Thank you for calling. You have a great night.
2: Thank you so much. You too. We love you.

Earlier, I was talking about being curious, having a curiosity that explores the world. It's a gift. When you get addicted to anything, to the internet, to food, to alcohol, to drugs, to crack, to meth, to fentanyl, when you become addicted to gambling, to drama, you lose that gift of your curiosity. Because you're so busy feeding your addiction, you don't have time to be curious and explore the world. Don't lose that gift. It is a wonderful gift. Thank you for sharing the gift of this night with me. You're listening to Delilah.

0: Hi, good evening. You've called the Delilah Show. Who is this?
1: This is Randy.
0: Hi, Randy. Thank you for being patient. What can I do for you?
1: I lost my wife 3 years ago after 58 years of marriage. And when they took her away, I went for a drive. I just wanted to be alone, and I got your station. And now your station plays on 3 radios at my house. And her name was Charmaine.
0: So 58 years loving the same person. How old were you when you fell in love?
1: I was a young lieutenant getting ready to go to Vietnam. I saw her in a BX, and she was 19, and I was 20. And she waited for me. I came back. I was wounded. Came back for R&R. And we got married a year and 6 days later after I saw her in the BX. And we just loved each other. We never had an argument. We never had a disagreement. We were just sweethearts. We always held hands. And it was a shame to lose her. But I've gone on and I've met a companion. Her name is Sharon. And she's 15 years younger than I am. I'm 80, but I'm a young 80, I guess. And we're just friends, and we do things together. So I'm just telling people, don't give up on love, and I'll never give up on your station. It's fantastic.
0: Thank you. God bless you. So you saw her once, and that was it?
1: She had the best legs and bottom I've ever seen. She turned around, and she was beautiful.
0: At least you're honest about it. So she was a looker from the backside and even prettier from the front.
1: She was gorgeous.
0: It sounds like her heart was as beautiful as the legs and everything else.
1: It was. Yep. We had 4 children, 8 grandkids, 3 great-grandkids. And I'm just telling people, you know, if they lose the love, just to keep on going. Every day's new. When you meet somebody, you can just have a friendship. And that's the greatest thing in the world.
0: Thank you for listening to the show. Thank you for sharing your stories. God bless you.
1: And thank you again for your program.

Can you look back upon your life and think of someone who has made a great difference in your world, in your life? Somebody who was kind, somebody who shared wisdom, somebody who took the time to just sit with you, just be with you, listen to you. It probably wasn't somebody who wanted attention for any of that. They weren't trying to be recognized. They were just doing what they do, loving you. Be that kind of person in the lives of others, especially young people. Especially young people, they need that now more than ever. Be that person that believes in them, that encourages them, that cares about them. Be that person. Okay? Thank you for letting me be an encourager in your life tonight. 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

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Your home for requests, dedications, and the greatest love songs of all time with me, Delilah, on the Light at Night. The weather is a-changing. No matter where you are in the world, autumn brings change. Change can be challenging. You can't stop it, though. Some folks resist change. Some folks dig their heels in and they're like, no, I refuse. I liked it the way it was. You can't stop it. But you can adapt. You can go with the flow. With prayer and faith, you can make it through anything. And sometimes change brings things you never dreamed or imagined. Brings goodness into your world. So stop resisting the changes of autumn. Fix yourself a big old pot of soup. Put it in the crock pot. Break out the boots and enjoy. 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
5: Delilah. 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
6: Hi, Delilah. 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
5: Hi, Linda. What can I do for you tonight?
6: Delilah, I'd like to make a very special dedication tonight to a very special man in my life who's just been there for me for everything, and I can't thank him enough for just being there for me.
5: And who is this special man? 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

0: It's New York's 106.7 Light FM, The Light at Night. You found Delilah. Did you know that in addition to listening 5 hours a night every day, you can hear me without the songs, without the dedications, on two different podcasts? Two. One that I've done for the past 7 years that I love sharing with you, called Love Someone with Delilah. I have gotten to talk to some of the most fascinating, talented, creative people in the world. I've had the pleasure of talking with Elton John a number of times on my podcast, Love Someone with Delilah. I've talked to Brandi Carlile. They did a collaboration this year together. They've actually worked on it for the last several years, since COVID. I've got to have them on my podcast. I've had writers, authors, painters. I've had nurses and doctors and teachers, people who are trying to make the world a better place by using their gifts and their talents and their skills just to bless you, just to make the world a little sweeter. I've had Michael Bublé on my podcast a number of times. Let me tell you how sweet he is. I love that man. I love joking with him. I love flirting with him, I'll be honest. And I love sharing that with you via our podcast, Love Someone with Delilah. Check it out wherever you download your podcast. We'll be back. You're listening to Delilah.
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3: Solomon, hi. Thanks for calling. This is Delilah. What can I do for you?
4: Hey, Delilah. I wanted to try to find a song for my wife.
3: What's your wife's name?
4: Her name is Sarah.
3: And what do you want to tell Sarah?
4: I want to tell Sarah that that I love her, that she's the best person that's ever happened to me, and that I don't think I could be the best man that I could be without her in my life.
3: How many years has Sarah been your beloved, your bride?
4: 6 months.
3: Aw, how sweet is that?
4: Yeah, it's actually 6 months today.
3: So, a half-year anniversary.
4: Yeah.
3: And what do you love most about her?
4: I love most about her the way that she makes me a better person just by the way that she acts. She has a lot of talents, a lot of principles. She's very considerate of others and a lot better than I am. And she's taught me how to really love somebody.
3: Oh, that's saying a lot when you say she's a better person than you are.
4: Yeah.
3: I'll find a good one for you. Thank you for calling.
4: Hey, thank you.

0: Thanks for calling. This is Delilah. Who's with me on the phone line?
1: Hello, Delilah. My name is Randy.
0: Randy, what can I do for you?
1: Actually, we listen to your program every night. There's a lovely lady that I care deeply for, and we become very good friends over the last 4 weeks and have really strong feelings for each other, feelings that just kind of started right from the start.
0: So what's her name?
1: Her name is Kathy.
0: So you and Kathy have this new kind of infatuation, falling in love thing.
1: Yeah, I would say that describes it pretty well.
0: Can't eat, can't sleep, can't stop thinking about each other, want to talk all the time, want to write all the time.
1: We call each other every night, and we talk anywhere from 2 to 4 hours, and it goes by like it's a matter of 20 minutes, you know.
0: I tell my listeners when they call and they've got that stupid grin in their voice that you have right now, that they have been bit by the love bug.
1: Yeah, we've kind of felt the same way, actually.
0: All right. You have a great night, and I'll see what I can get on for you.
1: I appreciate that. Thank you very much.

You know what? You might feel powerless, like you can't change the world. You can. The small things you can do are often more impactful than the things powerful people can do. Embrace those small things, those small little examples of love can change the world for someone. Think about that. We'll be back. You're listening to Delilah.

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12: Delilah. Hi, good evening. Is this Bob?
13: This is Bob.
12: Hi, Bob. What can I do to make your night a little better just for you?
13: I just want to tell you about the most incredible lady I have ever met.
12: Okay, what's her name?
13: Her name is BJ, and I met her about 9 years ago, 10 years ago, something like that. And we met in the paralegal class, as a matter of fact, and when she walked into the room, the place lit up. That's the kind of a person she is. Bright, vivacious, and most people at first look think she's a flake. And I'm here to tell you that she is probably the most intelligent lady, one of the most beautiful ladies I have ever seen.
12: So she's bright, vivacious, she's a knockout, so people naturally assume she's not that bright?
13: That she's an idiot, yeah.
12: What song do you want to hear for BJ?
13: I'm going to let you do the thing you do best.
12: Now, are you guys dating? Are you together? Are you a couple?
13: I was an idiot. I let her walk out of my life about 7-8 years ago.
12: Oh, Bob, what were you thinking?
13: I couldn't say those three little words.
12: So pride got in your way.
13: Yeah, pride, stupidity, you know, whatever.
12: You don't sound like a stupid person.
13: Well.
12: So you let fear stop you from telling her how you felt?
13: Mm-hmm.
12: You knucklehead, you.
13: Yes. I agree, 1,000%.
12: What we have to do here is, number one, hope she may, by some stretch of the imagination, be listening.
13: She probably is. Well, you know, it was 8 years ago, but she was listening to you then. I don't think she'd have stopped.
12: Well, we'll play a song for her, but let this be a lesson to other young people that may be listening.
13: Yep.
12: That you don't let love pass you by.

In an uncertain world, in a crazy world, it is a crazy time that we're living in. But you can focus on the miracles, on the small things. Put your attention on the things that are within your realm. The daily tasks are a lot, especially if you're a parent, especially if you're a single parent. Do what you can to meet those needs, but focus on the little miracles. Focus on the little miracles. I am here to illuminate those miracles every single night. 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

0: 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Good evening, New York City. 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And now it is time for our second Delilah Dilemma feature of the evening, our late night dilemma. 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Tonight's Delilah's Dilemma is from someone named Sarah. She says, I need some advice, so I turn to you. I've been trying to figure things out for a while and I'm getting nowhere. I have been friends with a coworker for almost 2 years now. The first time I saw him, it was love at first sight. Come to find out, he was married at the time, so we became friends and that's all. Now he's divorced. We've been seeing each other on and off for about 6 months, but only, quote, undercover. He has a 14-year-old daughter, and he is afraid that it will affect her if she knew about me. I am not one to keep any father away from his children. I sure don't let my kids' dads lose touch with them. Kids are our pride and joy. But I am madly in love with this guy, and I can't. And now I just seem to be pushing him away because he spends all of his time with his ex, going to sporting events, etc. And yet I can't get one single date with him. I know his life revolves around his children, which is awesome. Can't blame a dad wanting to be a dad, but will I ever get time to be by his side, or will I always be a secret? Bottom line is, I'm tired of being a work lover and his big fat secret. Do I give him up till the kids are ready to move out? Or do I just deal with being a secret lover till he feels it's time to tell his children? Please let me know what I should do from Sarah. Sarah, I will have my words for you coming up next. You're listening to Delilah.
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0: Tonight's Delilah's Dilemma is from Sarah, who fell in love with a married man. He got a divorce, not because of her, but he got a divorce. Now they're seeing each other secretly, but they're not dating. It sounds to me like they aren't actually a couple. And here is my word, Sarah. Are you listening? Walk away from this jerk. Seriously, if he loved you, if he cared about you, if he was crazy about you, he wouldn't be using his daughter as an excuse to not date you. He might not have you two hanging out together, but he certainly wouldn't be using a teenager as an excuse not to publicly proclaim what he is secretly doing. Do you understand what I'm saying? On the side, secretly, he doesn't mind being intimate with you. But you're not a couple. You're a secret. And he is loving that because you're adoring him and he doesn't have to put any energy into an actual relationship. Sarah, listen to me. All young ladies and men, listen carefully to what I'm saying. You deserve to be cherished. You deserve to be with somebody who is proud of you, excited to be with you, who wants to spoil you, who wants to take you out to dinner or to movies or for long walks at a lake or camping or hiking, not somebody who's seeing you on the side and then denying it. Okay? So walk away, Sarah, walk away.
1: I feel by the wayside like everyone else. I hate you, I hate you, I hate you, but I was just kidding myself. Our every moment.

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Hi, I'm Delilah. You know, for many, many, many years now, I have made you a promise. Maybe I haven't actually said it out loud, but by the way that I conduct the show, by the people that I surround myself with, by the way I do my podcast and our social media, I have made you a promise that this show will be a safe place. A safe place to come where you're not going to get beat up. Where you will be honored and respected. You deserve honor and respect. You are amazing. You are. Every person listening to my voice has gifts and talents and skills, has insights and experiences that I can only imagine. And so I have made you a promise that this will be a safe place where if you call in to make a dedication, I'm not going to beat you up. I might tell you you're a knucklehead if you're chasing after somebody who is not being good to you, but I'm not going to beat you up. I'm not going to take the moral high road, because that's not who I am. That's not what the show is all about. It's a place to come to relax, to unwind, to unburden your heart, to find a little wisdom, a whole lot of compassion, and mostly love. And that's what we celebrate every night. Not romantic love, not, oh, I can't live without you love, but real love. Love put into action. Caring for one another, caring for our neighbors, putting our love into action, reaching out and embracing one another. 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
2: I received a letter from an old friend. Stevie writes, "Hello, Delilah. We talked 24 years ago. Can you believe it? I was 14 and called you from one of those fancy cordless home telephones. I called you then regarding a boy I was madly in love with, but he didn't know I existed. I had the perfect plan. Call Delilah, request the most romantic song, and for sure my crush would hear me on the radio, feel the same way, and we would live happily ever after. Boy, do I love the quote, 'Some of God's greatest gifts are unanswered prayers.' That boy did not end up magically falling in love with me, and he probably didn't even know who I was. But in 2014, I married the man of my dreams instead of the boy of my dreams. Almost 10 years and 2 kids later, we are so happy. Well, I thought I'd let you know it all worked out, Delilah. Still love hearing your show from Stevie, Stephanie DeMarco."

Every night, I tell you, I do my best to put you into a better frame of mind. I am here to remind you that you, my friend, are brave. You are enough. You're enough. Your words are meaningful. Your ideas are meaningful. Your dreams are meaningful. So don't be afraid to be true to yourself, because you are beautiful inside and out. You're listening to Delilah. Baby,

0: Hi, Jose. Welcome to the Delilah Show. Who are you thinking of tonight?
1: My wife, Veronica.
0: And what do you want to tell me about your bride?
1: Well, 6 years ago, we met through a newspaper ad. And about 6 months after that, we married. And to this day, I'm just happy, and we're both happy. And to this day, we have this, my son, you know, just great kid. He's 2.5 years old, going on 3. And I just want to know, everybody know that things can't happen, you know, by just answering the newspaper ad. And we're both happy.
0: So some of us read the newspaper to find out what's going on in world news. Some people read the newspaper to find out where you can get the best buy on shoes. You read the newspaper to find a bride.
1: I did. I joined the military right after that too, and she's been, you know, with me through, you know, through everything, and I really do appreciate her being there. Not only she is my wife, she's my best friend and all, and I just love her for everything she's done for me.

0: 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So, thank you for that.
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20: Lucy, welcome to the Delilah Show. What can I do for you?
21: Well, I just want you to play something for my husband. 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
20: Wow.
21: Two children and six grandchildren, and I just listen to your program all the time, and I've just been trying for the longest time, and right now I says, let me just try again. And I got through.
20: So you've been married how many years? 45?
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21: Well, I'm not that old, but I'm up there, and I just listen to your program all the time, and I feel young at heart, so... why not?
20: Well, when you've got that kind of love in your life, you are young at heart.
21: I am.
20: Let me play a song for you.
21: Yes.
20: God bless you.
21: Thank you. Some.

A Monday night underway. Time for you to put all the craziness aside. I'm going to be here for you, my friend, to talk to you, to listen to you, to spend time just getting to know you a little bit better. And there's new folks that I get to know a little bit better because a lot of you have discovered that I am still on the radio. You thought I was long gone down the road, and here I am, and now you found me once again. And if you fall into that category, come on in. Come home to Mama D. I'm going to be here all night long for you. You're listening to Delilah.

0: Hi, good evening. Welcome to the Delilah Show. Who's on the other end of my phone line?
1: This is Brandon.
0: Brandon, hi, how are you?
1: I'm doing fine, how are you?
0: So, who are you thinking about tonight? Who are you calling to talk to me about?
1: Oh, I'm thinking of my girlfriend. Her name's Desiree. She's my rock. She's my world. I love her dearly. And I just would like her to take my hand in marriage.
0: Really?
1: Yes.
0: So, are you down on one knee as you say this?
1: Not yet.
0: Okay, get down on one knee. Have you got something shiny?
1: Yes, ma'am, I sure do.
0: Okay, so tell me why you want to spend eternity growing old with this woman.
1: Oh, she treats me...
0: What are you doing? You're supposed to be down on one knee.
1: Well, I'm getting a ring right now.
0: Oh, okay. Tell me what it looks like. Is it round cut? Is it marquee? Is it...
1: Well, I'm really not good with these rings here. I'm just, you know, it just looks like a ring with a bunch of diamonds on it.
0: Good answer. Good answer. Okay. So tell me what it is about this woman that makes you want to grow old with her.
1: Oh, she's just there every time that I need her. I mean, she's the perfect woman. I mean... She's there if you need a shoulder to cry on. She's there if you want to laugh. She's there for everything. I mean, she's just my rock.
0: And how long have you known her?
1: Oh, I don't know. We've been friends on and off. We've been together for 6 months, and it just feels like it's the right time to ask her to marry me.
0: After only 6 months?
1: Well, I mean, yes, ma'am. I mean, it's love at first sight.
0: And how old are you?
1: I'm 25.
0: Okay, you're old enough to know what you want. I tell you what, I'm going to find the perfect song for the love of your life, and I hope the answer is yes.
1: Okay, thank you, ma'am.

0: Hello, Cynthia. This is Delilah. Welcome aboard.
1: How are you doing tonight?
0: I'm wonderful. Who's on your heart?
1: It's finally good to talk to you. I listen to your radio station every night. I just wanted to give you a brief information. I met a guy when I was in vacation in Costa Rica, and we got to talking to each other, and we exchanged email address and phone number. And he came back 6 months later to Costa Rica, because I'm from Belize, and he asked me to come to the United States with him. I came to the United States, and we have been married 26 years now, and have two wonderful children.
0: Well, the way you were telling the story, Cynthia, I thought this just happened this year. This was how many years ago?
1: It's going to be 26 years we have been married.
0: And what is your hubby's name?
1: Daniel.

It's just about time to turn out the lights here at The Light at Night. If you had a long day today, give yourself permission to call it a night so that you might have sweet dreams. I hope that you join us again tomorrow night. Every night we are here to talk to you and to listen to you and to try our level best, our very best, to add some joy, some laughter, some silliness, some happiness to your night. The world can be a cruel place, and the truth is, it's not getting any better. And yet, in the midst of the world's craziness, you can still find peace and joy and laughter and love and people that need you to care about them. So, have sweet dreams and do me a favor. Take some time out of your busy schedule tomorrow to slow down and love someone. Good night, New York City.

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0: I would respectfully argue far from it. We got plenty happening here. It's 106.7 Light FM, New York's variety station. I'm Victor Sosa. It's another night in the city, which means there is never a dull moment. And you never know just how close you could be to becoming a multimillionaire. It's New York. Per capita, the city with the most millionaires anywhere. If you want to add your name to the list, perhaps you should get yourself a Powerball ticket. Everybody who bought them for last night's drawing ended up empty-handed, but that doesn't mean you can't win $562 million on Wednesday.
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0: If you creeping, just don't let me find out. 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Oh, God.
1: Cubby and Christine are back this morning. 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

0: 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You actually have one on your phone. But have you ever noticed that after looking at your phone for a few minutes, your eyes are feeling a little blurry, maybe a bit disoriented when you look up? Our eyes are actually getting worse because of staring at these screens. Eye experts say that by constantly keeping our eyes in an over-focused, kind of cramped position staring at the smartphone, we've brought about a major increase in vision problems.
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0: 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So can you. Four chances to win today when you hear the keyword at 10, noon, 2, and 4. You

0: You've probably seen these commercials on television over the last couple of years. And if you've experienced it, you know for a fact that shingles doesn't care. It's 106.7 Light FM, New York's variety station. I admit I have found myself entertained by those commercials because of the catchphrase, which sticks in my head. But it is true. Shingles doesn't care who you are. It can be debilitating to anyone who contracts it. Viola Davis recently had a battle with shingles, and thankfully she's over it, but she called it extremely painful, in fact, debilitating, which inspired her to launch a new campaign that you're going to see on TV and hear on the radio soon, bringing awareness to women over 50 years old and how to fight off the disease.
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Still some shows left in Harry Styles' residency at Madison Square Garden. 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

0: 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Here we are trying to figure out how to actually get a good night's sleep. 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But if falling asleep every night is a struggle, well, maybe a little Jedi mind trick sort of thing will be in order. Instead of lying in bed to try and doze off, do your best to stay awake as long as possible. Sounds counterintuitive, but a study says insomniacs who employ this trick fall asleep faster than those who...
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0: If you were hoping after the long holiday weekend to have to never, ever, ever come back to work again because you had a Powerball ticket last night, well, there's a slight flaw in that plan. It's 106.7 Light FM, New York's variety station. You may already be aware of this by virtue of the fact that we're having this conversation because you're up at this hour to get ready for work. I'm Victor Sosa. No winners for Powerball last night, but there is another chance to enact this plan of yours. After all, actually two chances now that I think about it. Mega Millions is tonight, $385 million. Next shot at Powerball is Wednesday with $562 million on
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0: 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It's 106.7 Light FM, New York's variety station. 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You've been talking to somebody about something in particular. 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Well, pretty soon, if you want to say something in private, you're going to have to leave your Apple Watch in another room. New feature here that they're saying is a good thing. The Apple Watch Series 12 and the Ultra 4 are going to come with a feature that listens to your audio conversations the entire day and can summarize them for you on demand. 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
2: It's October 13th, but it's not Friday. It's Tuesday. Good morning. Christine has everything you need to know. We're back at it, Christine.
3: Yes, we are. And good morning, Cubby. So Mayor Mamdani is criticizing the federal search of Representative Ilhan Omar, Washington, D.C. area home, arguing that her citizenship should not be used against her because of her political views. The search was conducted by agents with Homeland Security Investigations, the investigative division of ICE. Pope Leo undergoes surgery today at a hospital in Rome to remove an early stage growth from his lung. He's 71 years old, making the announcement during his prayer service at St. Peter's. Leo said doctors recently discovered a nodule in his lung, and they decided it was detected at a very early stage and best to get it out. Actress Selma Blair free on bond after being arraigned here in a New York City courtroom following a mid-air incident on a Delta flight. She's facing assault charges after an alleged altercation. This happened Sunday evening while she was flying from L.A. to Kennedy. She's accused of punching one flight attendant and biting another when they stopped her from opening the plane's door mid-flight. The Powerball jackpot is rolling over once again. No grand prize winner. So Wednesday's drawing will be $562 million.
2: All right, well,
3: not bad.
2: We'll say it every time.
3: Yep.
2: Maybe this is our chance.
3: This is it. Now you jump in.
2: We're coming back Thursday, though, being a loser.
3: That's okay. Sports, hockey, Devils lost to the Senators 4-1. We had Monday Night Football. Nobody in the room, right? We didn't have a game here.
2: No.
3: The Bills beat the Rams 37-34 in overtime. I guess we'll get into Survivor Pool in a moment. Just want to reassure you, if you're waking up this morning feeling grumpy, it's actually good news. Your brain works better when you're in a bad mood. Maybe your coworkers don't love it, but researchers found that if you're grumpy, you're more vigilant and making fewer mistakes than people in a good mood.
2: Well, I'm in a good mood, so today's show is going to be awful.
3: Oh, be like loosey-goosey.
2: 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Get ready for a beautiful day. Sunshine and a high of 75 degrees. Short sleeve weather. Look, I'm wearing a shirt I wore back in August.
3: I see.
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0: The band is back together. Cubby, Christine, producer Kristen, on a Tuesday. Kind of feels like a Monday if you had yesterday off. It's 106.7 Light FM. I know producer Kristen was here yesterday producing for Nina Del Rio and Jack Cradiville, filling in for us. We were off, and I enjoyed a great three-day weekend.
1: Yep. Well, you went to a wedding, right? Your niece was married.
0: Thank you. My niece Ellen got married to Nick in Lynchburg, Virginia.
1: It was beautiful.
0: Thank you. It was quite the trek to get there, and it was raining, and she was dead set on getting married outside with the mountain view.
1: Yeah.
0: And they almost pushed it inside. We were sitting on a bus. They picked up everybody at a hotel and took us to the mountains. So we're sitting on a bus. It's pouring, raining, and they're waiting to make a decision on what to do about do it outside or do it inside. Everyone's looking at their radar on their phone.
1: Yeah.
0: And a little hole opened up, and it didn't get sunny, but the rain stopped, and these clouds were kind of floating with the mountains in the background.
1: Oh, wow.
0: And everyone got out, and they did the whole ceremony within 30 minutes.
1: Yeah.
0: And then reception inside, and it all worked out, and everyone was happy.
1: Oh, that's great. So, you know what? The lighting worked out beautifully for the pictures.
0: Did you notice that?
1: Sometimes, like, the bright sun doesn't work as well as she had great lighting.
0: We had just enough mountains you could see, and then the clouds were floating by and some brightness.
1: Oh, wow.
0: And it was beautiful. So we were in Lynchburg, Virginia, and then yesterday was our travel back day, so that's why I took the day off. They have one flight out of Lynchburg, Virginia, and you can't even go directly to Newark. You got to change in Dulles. In Washington.
1: In that little flight? Wow.
0: And,
1: yeah.
0: And there's this airport is so small. The same people that, you know, check you in upstairs also, you know, check you going into the airplane.
1: Uh-huh.
0: And there's two gates.
1: Yes.
0: I mean, it's a super small airport.
1: And Lynchburg, Virginia. And then they pilot the plane after that.
0: And then they get on the plane.
1: Okay, everybody, let's go.
0: But it was a great trip and happy to be back, though, and ready to get back to the routine. I will tell you, Christine. Your voice sounds a lot better than when we last talked.
1: I'm so happy to be back.
0: On Friday, we limped through the show.
1: Oh, wow.
0: Because you were just, I can't believe you made it. You did the show, but your voice was like at 2%.
1: Thank you. Thanks to
0: you. So you sound better.
1: Thank you. Yes. It's much, much better. It feels much better. Thank you. I actually went to an ENT yesterday. I'm like at the tail end of this right now.
0: Oh, good.
1: But he looked down my throat and he went, whoa. He's like, you've been through something, you know, like
0: that scope thing.
1: Yeah. Yeah. You know, the scope thing through nose, the nose. Yes. But he had to, Covey, because he make sure my vocal cords are OK. And he just said your throat was beat up. Your vocal cords are beat up. But I'm in the healing stages.
0: Good, good, good, good.
1: And do you remember I went for a massage and I was like, what happened? Because I could talk when I went in, but I couldn't talk when I came out. And his best guess is, the doctor's best guess is that, like, I was face down. So it was something to do with my sinuses and my sinuses draining.
0: That makes
1: which is
0: sense.
1: Also what Nancy, the massage therapist, had said.
0: And you were already kind of sick from earlier in the week.
1: Right.
0: So maybe that played
1: a factor,
0: too. We
1: stirred some stuff up.
0: Right.
1: Yeah.
0: And you made it to Pumpkin Blaze?
1: Yeah, I went to the Blaze, no voice and everything.
0: On Friday?
1: Met the Headless Horseman. It was super, super cool. I love doing that.
0: Was it crowded?
1: Yeah, it was busy. It was really beautiful. It wasn't too cold.
0: Okay.
1: You know, just a little. So I went early in the season. I went there. And then I saw a brand new musical off Broadway at the Roundabout Theater called The Hearts.
0: The Hearts.
1: Which was like really exciting, wonderful cast, original story. So you'll probably be hearing more about this show. It's called The Hearts.
0: Check out The Heart here from iHeartRadio.
1: Yeah.
0: All right, we're back together. Good to see you, Christine.
1: Me too.
0: We do have to address coming up later this hour. I don't know when we're going to do it, but hopefully this hour we'll talk about it. Survivor pool controversy.
1: Mm.
0: Did you win or did you lose? We'll discuss later this hour here on Light FM.
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1: Cubby and Christine's.
2: Two pretty cool things.
3: It's pretty cool that NBA Commissioner Adam Silver says that the league is working on putting a microchip sensor into basketballs as soon as next year that would help with very tight plays. One of them includes who touched the ball last.
4: Oh, wow.
3: A lot of times that happens. They're scrambling for the ball and the ball goes out of bounds. Whoever touches it last, well, the other team will get the ball then. So if you're the Nets and you touch it last and you're playing the Lakers will get the ball. But now this sensor might be able to indicate who did what. And
4: this little chip is going to tell on you.
3: Yeah, right? Like, get it right.
4: Yeah.
3: What's your cool thing, Christine?
4: Well, Cubby, it is now officially 10 years since the world welcomed Stranger Things,
3: wow,
4: a show that we love. Yeah, it debuted 10 years ago. And in celebration of its 10th anniversary, there's going to be this pop-up in New York City. It's going to be the Stranger Things Diner Experience.
3: There's going to be a line for this.
4: There is going to be a line. You can actually already sign up for it. It's a limited time diner experience. So you get a ticket. You get a 90-minute experience. It comes with $10 worth of food. And I guess it's something like walking through Hawkins, where strange, unforgettable scenes can happen. You might enter the upside-down world. Hear unusual sounds, flickering lights, airborne spores, unexplained phenomena. So it sounds like it's going to be fun. Right now, they're not telling us exactly where it is.
3: Right.
4: So I will let you know.

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1: Remember that commercial? Light FM, it's Cubby, Christine, producer Kristen. We have a controversy on the show for the first time ever with our NFL Survivor Pool. I don't know how to handle this.
2: What to do?
1: So, as we all know, producer Kristen, last year's champion among us, is done. She's done. So that's not the controversy. It's about you, Christine.
2: I can't believe it. Me.
1: So, during the weekend games, I picked Texans to beat the Titans. And that was an easy one for me. Texans beat the Titans 26-3.
2: I almost went with that game, too.
1: Did you?
2: I did. That was the first one I was going to go with. I should have just stuck with that game. But, okay, go ahead. Sorry.
1: No, I'm just going to say, so you picked the Commanders over the Giants.
2: Right.
1: And you were saying, sorry, New York.
2: Sorry, New York.
1: That game was a tie. And we don't get ties often in the NFL.
2: I didn't know that we ever did. I had to actually ask friends. I'm like, wait, games can end in ties?
1: Yep,
2: in
1: regular season. Not playoffs. It wouldn't happen in the playoffs, but regular season,
2: Couldn't they just have played this out, make it easy for us?
1: Like,
2: you know?
1: Come down to sudden death or something?
2: Yeah, do something, guys.
1: Because a tie does nothing.
2: Now what?
1: You didn't win, but you didn't lose.
2: Right. Well, and there's our point.
1: Right.
2: I didn't lose.
1: I looked it up. According to Google, in a standard survivor pool, the rule states, if your chosen team ties, you are eliminated.
2: Hey.
1: Because a tie is not considered a win. Because survivor pools require an outright win to advance. A tie counts as a loss in most official rule books. But that's another thing. We never came up with rules for our survivor pool. We never talked about this.
2: Okay, technically I didn't lose, though, because the Commanders didn't lose and the Giants didn't lose.
1: But technically you didn't win outright.
2: No. Oh, boy.
1: I don't know. Now, what do you think, Kristen? I'm leaning towards what you're thinking. Keep her in.
2: I can stay in. Thank you, Kristen.
1: Yes. Thank me, too. I could fight you on this if I wanted to.
2: Okay.
1: I could be like, no, no, Christine's not in. She's out. But no, but I don't want this to end.
2: I feel like producer Kristen should have the deciding vote. So
1: how about we let Kristen back in?
2: Let's let Kristen back in. That would be more fun. Then we get three strikes. Then we have to move to three strikes.
1: You want back in?
2: She does.
1: Right. She does want back in.
2: Come on. So let's do three strikes then.
1: All right. So we're all back in.
2: We're all back in. And we're all
1: starting
2: happy
1: all over
2: now.
1: In week five.
2: It's like it never happened.
1: Okay.
2: So let's go like this. So we're back, but Kristen has two strikes. Like, you'll maintain that, right? I have one. Cubby has one. But so we're back to three strikes.
1: Yay. All right. Well, that's all settled.
2: So we're making it up as we go.
1: Okay, welcome back, Kristen, to the NFL Survivor Pool.
2: Yes. All right, good.
1: And we'll have picks for this week coming up tomorrow or Thursday.
2: Yeah.
1: So, all right, congratulations, everybody.
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0: You know, Christine, in a couple of weeks when Halloween's over, it's going to be November 1st, and you're going to be looking at all that Halloween candy, and you're going to say to yourself, how long does this Halloween candy last?
1: Right.
0: We have the answers, we think. It's Light FM, Cubby, Christine, producer Kristen. And, yeah, I mean, different candy lasts for a different amount of time.
1: Right. So let's get to chocolate because, you know, that's super important. the National Confectioners Association gives us the guidelines, shelf life of your candy. So chocolate can last 8 to 10 months if it's wrapped in foil and stored in a cool, dark, and dry place.
0: Again, this may not apply if you have a 6 and a 4-year-old in the house.
1: Probably not.
0: The chocolate won't last that long.
1: I don't think you're going to have to
0: worry. But if you want to hold on to it, there you go. 6 to 8 to 10 months. I'm sorry.
1: Dark chocolate gives you longer. You get 2 years out of dark chocolate.
0: All right.
1: Alder chocolate will sometimes have that white, hazy coating known as a chocolate bloom, but it's still edible. Chocolate that is really too old to consume will have a bitter taste.
0: Well, how about this, Christine? What about hard candy? I've always wondered about lollipops and, like, butterscotch.
1: Don't
0: candies.
1: You think they should last forever, right?
0: I've always
1: like
0: wondered.
1: They should.
0: Did they do that study?
1: You get a year out of them.
0: Oh, longer
1: That's
0: than
1: it.
0: I thought.
1: I just thought till the end of time.
0: Like
1: hard
0: honey?
1: Like hard candies, yeah.
0: Yeah.
1: Like what could go wrong?
0: What about caramel?
1: 6 to 9 months if packaged properly.
0: Again, you're not getting a year out of a lot of these,
1: no,
0: are you?
1: No, I thought they would last longer.
0: All right, here's a good one for you. You know what has to last forever? And let me know if it's on there. Candy corn.
1: Yes, you would think candy corn would last forever, but Cubby, you've got to finish that up in 9 months. Because, and especially keep it unopened. If you've opened it, no, you don't have long at all. It'll get stale.
0: So you can't hold it over till next Halloween?
1: No. No, you can't.
0: What about jelly candies?
1: Oh, yeah. So about a year, if unopened, if the candy's packaging is open but kept in a covered dish, it'll start to go stale after about 6 to 9 months.
0: I keep waiting for you to say, like, 4 years for something in particular here, but
1: you
0: nothing. All right, what about gum? They always say if you swallow gum, it'll be in your belly forever.
1: That's true.
0: But that's, I believe, a myth.
1: It is.
0: What about gum, though, in general? How long does it last?
1: Only 6 to 9 months.
0: What is up with this?
1: I thought that would last longer.
0: So
1: you can tell when gum is... Have you ever tried, you had a piece of gum and you know it's old because it's just kind of nasty and not making gum?
0: Can I tell you what I did over the weekend?
1: Uh-oh.
0: We were in Lynchburg, Virginia. I mentioned that for my niece's wedding. And we had a free day on Sunday to kind of drive around and thrift.
1: Mm.
0: And I went to a baseball card collectible store. And I bought baseball cards from 1990. And they had gum in them. And guess what?
1: You tried the gum?
0: I put the gum in my mouth. It crunched like you wouldn't believe.
1: Oh.
0: I opened up a pack. I went through the cards. It had gum from 1990. Sometimes 91, depending on the year. And I put it right in my mouth. And it was like you're eating, I don't know, like crackers.
1: That's crazy.
0: Yeah.
1: Cubby. And you're here to tell the tale. Did you spit it out?
0: Well, my son Miles goes, I want a snack.
1: Oh.
0: I was like, no, you don't want this.
1: No.
0: You don't want this.
1: No. So. I'm surprised you opened the cards. Aren't they more valuable if they're not open or does it not matter?
0: You have to know what's in them.
1: Hmm. But did you have to taste the gum?
0: Well, I see a guy do it. I know they're saying if someone else does it, doesn't mean you should.
1: Yeah,
0: do it.
1: Exactly.
0: But there's a guy on social media, and he opens up cards, and he goes, oh, gum, and he always eats it. And he, you know, and then he moves on, and he goes through the cards to see what's in it. But yeah, you have to open them because you don't know. Like if you get let's say you buy a pack of NBA cards from 1985.
1: Yeah.
0: You might have a Michael Jordan rookie in there, and that's worth a lot of money. But you won't know until you open it.
1: Did you get anything really valuable?
0: There are some that I have to check, but I don't think I'm, you know, walking around with 10 grand or anything.
1: Oh, okay.
0: But there were a couple of cards that, like there was a Derek Jeter.
1: Ooh.
0: Second year card.
1: Nice.
0: I don't know if that's worth anything, but again, they have apps now where you can snap pictures of.
1: Do it, yeah, and, find out.
0: But I didn't find like a Babe Ruth or anything.
1: This would, it's almost like you got scratch-offs.
0: You know what? It is very much like that.
1: Yeah.
0: You're right, because you open it up and you might get a gem and you might get a clunker.
1: A dud.
0: Yep, a dud. All right, well, there you go. Halloween candy. Most of it doesn't last less than a year.
1: And don't ever chew gum from the 90s.
0: Right. But yes. I'm alive, though.
1: Yes, you're here to tell the tale.
0: Although my stomach just went, rrr. All right, what do you have coming up in the news?
1: Let's check out the headlines and why you should not be listening to music as you go to bed.
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2: 1 minute after 7 o'clock, Tuesday morning, October 13th. Christine has everything you need to know. Good morning, Christine.
3: And good morning, Cubby. Thank you. We'll start off with Mayor Mamdani, who's criticizing the federal search of Representative Ilhan Omar's Washington, D.C. area home, arguing that her citizenship should not be used against her because of her political views. And the search was conducted by agents with Homeland Security, the investigative division of ICE. Pope Leo is undergoing surgery today. He's in a hospital in Rome. It's to remove an early-stage growth from his lungs. He's 71 years old, and doctors say he will be in the hospital for about a week. Leo said doctors recently discovered a nodule in his lung and that it was detected at a very early stage. And actress Selma Blair, free on bond after being arraigned here in New York City in a courtroom following a mid-air incident on a Delta flight. She's facing assault charges after an alleged altercation Sunday night. She was flying from L.A. to Kennedy Airport, and she's accused of punching one flight attendant and biting another when they stopped her from opening the plane's door mid-flight. Jessica Springsteen is about to have a baby, and that means Bruce Springsteen and his wife Patty are about to be grandparents for a second time.
2: Look at that.
3: Their daughter's 34 years old, and they, told the news on Instagram on Saturday. Powerball jackpot is now $562 million because we didn't have a winner on Monday night. Sports, hockey, the Devils lost to the Senators 4-1. Football, Bills beat the Rams 37-34 in overtime. And experts are saying, and this is great because I just did this last night, that we should not be listening to music as we go to bed. You're hurting your sleep.
2: Ooh, you're making Delilah mad.
3: Uh-oh. Your brain continues processing the song while you sleep. Maybe put Delilah on a timer then. So a sleep lab study found that around one quarter of participants who listened to familiar songs before bedtime awoke during a night with a melody stuck in their heads, like an earworm. This spontaneous replaying of music in the mind, known as an earworm, was associated with lower sleep quality.
2: Now, I know this study has to do with music, but I feel it works with TV, too, because I can't fall asleep with the TV.
3: Oh,
2: I don't know. How do people do that? Because I get sucked into the storyline. I'm kind of half listening.
3: Yes.
2: And I'm like, this is getting good. And I perk up.
3: Right. I hear the story, and then the lights from the TV flicker.
2: Right.
3: Wakes me up. But I listen to, I tell Alexa to play sleep music. And it's just kind of like what you would hear, if you were getting a massage or something.
2: Oh, spa music, huh?
3: Yeah, and it helps me fall asleep. But now I'm wondering if somewhere in there, in the middle of my dreams or something, it's being interrupted.
2: Right, but everyone's different, though. I hear about people that fall asleep to music. They can't fall asleep without music. So it's interesting. All right, thank you, Christine. We got a beautiful day ahead, sunshine, and a high of 75. We are waking you up with music. It's Madonna.

0: Madonna on Light FM. It's Cubby and Christine, producer Kristen. We're just talking about all the holidays. We just talked about Halloween candy and how long it will last. Go back and listen on the iHeartRadio app if you missed that conversation. Just search Cubby and Christine. Now let's tackle Thanksgiving.
1: Let's talk turkey.
0: Let's talk turkey.
1: Yes.
0: Because apparently you can already, can you call the Butterball hotline yet?
1: Or they're getting ready to? I don't know if it's up and running, but they are getting it together. It's funny because I was thinking of this as I was driving in, Cubby. Where are we spending Thanksgiving this year?
0: Do you want me to invite you over?
1: Yeah, could you?
0: We're out of the country. Did you know that?
1: No, so you just psyched me
0: out. You
1: want
0: to come on
1: vacation
0: with us?
1: Yes, I would. Definitely.
0: Actually, before we get into this topic, where do you normally do Thanksgiving?
1: Well, usually I'm with my brother and sister-in-law.
0: Okay.
1: My brother Steve and my sister-in-law Charlene. And then some years we are with Eric's family. So maybe this year.
0: No plans, though, as of now.
1: No plans.
0: Text
1: Somebody's
0: got to
1: take us in. I've never hosted a Thanksgiving dinner. I'm
0: take
1: sorry.
0: Christine in. Text 44363.
1: Can you adopt Eric and me for
0: all right.
1: the day?
0: Just two people. That's all you're asking, right?
1: Two
0: you and Eric.
1: People who can't really cook a turkey.
0: If you can take in two people, text us right now.
1: We'll all bring right. side dishes.
0: Yeah, that's a good trade-off.
1: I mean, it's something, and we do help clean up. We're really good about that.
0: Again, text 44363. Christine and Eric looking for a place to do Thanksgiving.
1: 85% of people now, this is the Butterball Turkey Hotline. They're getting ready. They're telling us that 85% of people do plan on celebrating Thanksgiving this year, which is good.
0: Okay.
1: And we have a guest list that includes 10 people. So hosts are saying, what's the most important thing you can do if you're hosting as a guest? You can help them clean up.
0: I was going to say, you mentioned one.
1: Yes, that is really all they want.
0: Don't get there too early, though. You'll end up having to prep, because I used to
1: arrive
0: too early at a friend's house,
1: mm-hmm.
0: and the wife would put me to work. I'd be vacuuming.
1: Yeah, here's the vacuum.
0: Yeah.
1: Yeah.
0: She'd make me vacuum, and that's no joke. It would be like 1 o'clock, get there, and I'd get there at noon. I was always too early.
1: Oh, that was super early.
0: I was coming from Jersey, and they lived in Westchester, and I knew I'd have to battle Thanksgiving Day parade traffic and just overall... You know,
1: you couldn't kill time at like a Dunkin' Donuts or something.
0: I probably should have, right?
1: Yeah,
0: I was running. I'm always running early when I go there, and
1: And then, I guess they were used to you at that point.
0: Oh yeah, it was already plugged in. The vacuum.
1: Just go to work. So we're averaging 10 people this year. Prices are high, but we still, of course, plan to celebrate, which is good news. A lot of cooking, cleaning, and kitchen time for the hosts. So that's why hosts say what they would like more than anything is just for you to help them clean up afterwards. When the majority of guests pitch in, only 38% actually ask for the help that they need. So volunteer.
0: Oh, right. They say, no, don't worry about the table.
1: No,
0: I got it.
1: Just do it.
0: Just do it.
1: Just, worry about
0: don't
1: the table.
0: Don't go to the sofa with your hand down your pants and the remote control with the Detroit Lions game on.
1: That's
0: what I usually do.
1: Really appealing. nearly two-thirds say they would love cleanup to be as simple as pushing a button, but of course that doesn't exist. Turkey is still the star of the meal. 84% of hosts plan to serve the turkey, and 20% say they're buying a fresh one. You know, I saw a guy yesterday in Stop and Shop, and he had one thing in his hand. It wasn't even in the cart. Was in his hand, and it was a frozen turkey.
0: Hey, it's not too early.
1: Wow.
0: You can, as long as it's frozen, you're fine, right?
1: I mean...
0: I wonder if you can get a good deal on turkeys now, because we're so far ahead.
1: He's planning ahead, or they're making turkey dinner this weekend. Who knows? What people say they're looking forward to the most at Thanksgiving, spending time with family, followed by the food, and then the relaxation. And yes, the Butterball Turkey Talk Line, is what they're calling it, will be back for their 45th year. So free Thanksgiving support for anyone who needs it. They have professionally trained turkey experts ready to take our calls, 1-800-BUTTERBALL, as well as through butterball.com and on social media.
0: What happens if you call now?
1: I mean,
0: we're not ready.
1: Was that guy in Stop and Shop too early?
0: All right, again, text us. We need a Thanksgiving location for Christine and Eric, 44363. Watch this be the biggest texting we get all day long.
1: It would be nice.
0: You're loved,
1: Thank
0: Christine.
1: You.
0: They're going to want you over.
1: That would feel good.
0: And she'll clean up.
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3: Delays in Rahway headed south on 1 and 9 Randolph Avenue through Production Way. An accident taking out one lane. We've been busy in Plainview east on the Northern State Parkway at Sunnyside Boulevard with an accident in the right lane. And it looks like we're busy south on the New Jersey Turnpike. This is in the truck lanes at exit 10 with an accident. Inbound George Washington Bridge up to 45 minute delays. 40 minutes in at the Lincoln, busy on the outbound side with an accident. In at the Holland, up to 45 minutes. Alternate side, in effect citywide.
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0: 6.7 Light FM, getting you going here on a Tuesday. Feels like a Monday if you're off yesterday. It's Cubby, Christine, producer Kristen. And we looked at our prizes today, and the prize we have for Trivia Battle, we thought, wait a minute, this is copy from 2012. Wait, what? But she's back at it.
1: Yes, she is.
0: Where are people going if they win the Trivia Battle?
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0: Do you think she'll do Call Me Maybe?
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0: 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We need two people to play our Trivia Battle. 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
3: We're busy on the inbound side of the GW Bridge with 45 minutes delays. In at the Lincoln, 40 minutes. Outbound side slow. An accident just cleared. And into town at the Holland Tunnel, also 45 minutes delays. Headed south on the New Jersey Turnpike, the truck lanes, outer roadway, backed up at exit 10. We've got an accident there. Westbound side of the Belt Parkway, busy JFK Expressway to Lefferts Boulevard, stalled vehicle, left lane. Alternate side in effect citywide.
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0: Well, Christine, we have two repeat offenders, I hear. Trivia battle coming up on Team Cubby. We'll get to know Selena. She's on hold.
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2: Well, Christine, we meet again. And your voice is back, by the way. Last week you were on the struggle bus.
3: Yes, but good to be back. Thank you. Thank you.
2: On Team Cubby today is Selena from Jackson, New Jersey. It's a trivia battle. Selena, you've played before. Can you tell us your record? How many times have you won? How many times have you lost?
4: I couldn't tell you. I think I've lost like 3 times and probably won 5 times.
2: All right, not bad. You're doing pretty good. It sounds like a winning record.
3: I would say that's a returning champ right there. Yeah,
2: exactly. Well, who's on Team Christine? Who is her competition?
3: Joan in Cedar Grove. Good morning, Joan.
5: Good morning.
3: And welcome back. You've played with us before, too, right?
5: Yes, I played once, and I won that one time, so I'm 1-for-1.
3: Okay, let's keep the streak going.
2: All right, better than the Jets.
5: Yeah.
2: Okay, so you know the drill, but I'll explain it if you're tuning in for the first time. Selena's going to get a bunch of questions about pop culture, 3 of them to be exact. Joan, you'll get 3 questions, and the best out of 3 wins our trivia battle. Selena, question number 1 for you. Horse racing's famed Belmont Park has reopened after closing for a huge remodeling project. What state is it in? Is Belmont Park...
4: Kentucky.
2: Is it Kentucky, Maryland, or New York? Which one are you picking?
4: Kentucky.
2: Kentucky. All right, show me Kentucky. No! It's our backyard. It's New York. New York.
4: I was going to say New York.
2: All right, no score.
3: Okay, Joan. Football legend Jerry Rice played most of his career with which NFL team? A, the Chicago Bears. B, New England Patriots. C, San Francisco 49ers.
5: Let's try Chicago Bears.
3: Nope. I'm sorry, it was the 49ers. Yeah.
2: No score. Selena, okay. Question number 2. How many Jason Bourne movies has Matt Damon starred in? Is it A2, B4, or C6?
4: 4.
2: 4, and she said that with confidence.
3: Mm-hmm.
2: And you're right. You're on the board 1-0.
3: Joan, Bunny XO is the ex-wife of which of these guys? A, Jelly Roll, B, Post Malone, or C, Morgan Wallen?
5: Jelly Roll.
3: Yes, you've got it.
2: It is 1-1.
3: Right.
2: Selena, your 3rd and final question. Do you know the most consumed beverage in the world that is not water? It's not water. Is it A, coffee, B, tea, or C, soda?
4: Tea.
2: Tea is correct. And it's 2-1, Selena. We could have a tie here.
3: Joan, we need to tie. What is the capital city of Canada? Is it A, Toronto, B, Ottawa, or C, Montreal?
5: I'm going to say... Ottawa.
3: You've got it.
2: Ottawa, another tie, but we got
3: which
2: one.
3: Which means we have ourselves a tie.
2: We had a tie every day last week, except Friday, because we didn't do a trivia battle.
3: True.
2: Oh, my goodness.
3: Okay, ties are what we do.
2: Pick a number, Kristen, between 1 and 100, and write it down. Don't show it to anybody. What do you think she wrote down, Joan? Kristen, between 1 and 100.
5: Let's say 51.
3: 51 for Joan.
2: All
3: okay,
2: right.
3: Selena?
4: I'm going with 26.
3: 26, producer Kristen.
2: What did she write down?
3: The number 74, which would make Joan our winner. Congratulations,
5: oh,
3: Joan.
5: Thank you.
3: I'm sorry, Selena, but you know you can play again.
4: Absolutely. I'm saving my win for the Rockette tickets.
3: Okay.
4: Thank you, guys.
3: Okay. All right, I'm sure that's coming up. But Joan, thank you. You're going to see Carly Rae Jepsen. She'll be at Madison Square Garden on Saturday, May 15th.
5: Awesome. Thank you so much.
3: Thank you.
2: And we'll play again tomorrow. We'll have another tie. It'll be great. Hey, what do you have coming up in the news, Christine?
3: Okay, Cubby, let's check the headlines. And is it true you really are as young as you feel?
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4: Delays on the southbound Cross Bronx Expressway, Bruckner Interchange into Sheridan Boulevard. We have an accident taking out the two right lanes. Inbound GW Bridge, 45 to 50 minutes delays. Delays of up to an hour in at the Lincoln and up to an hour in at the Holland. Alternate side in effect citywide.
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2: 7:58 Tuesday morning, October 13th, and Christine has everything you need to know. Good morning, Christine.
4: And good morning, Covey. Thank you. Mayor Mamdani criticizing the federal search of Representative Ilhan Omar's Washington, D.C. area home, arguing that her citizenship should not be used against her because of her political views. Pope Leo undergoes surgery today at a hospital in Rome to remove an early-stage growth from his lung. He's 71 years old. He said doctors discovered the nodule in his lung at a very early stage and is taking their advice and getting it removed. He'll be in the hospital for about a week. Actress Selma Blair free on bond after being arraigned in a New York City courtroom following a mid-air incident on a Delta flight. She's facing assault charges after allegedly biting a flight attendant and also punching one. And this was on a flight from L.A. to Kennedy Airport. She allegedly tried to open the plane's door mid-flight. Everybody did land safely. Apple is putting another spotlight on new products today. It's called its Welcome Home event. And it's unclear exactly which products are going to be showcased because we did just recently have a new product line launch from them. But there may be a new Apple Home and new Apple TV on the way.
2: I saw a guy on the plane over the weekend when I was traveling to Virginia with that new foldable iPhone.
4: Oh, how did it look?
2: And it looked cool, actually. I just kind of like was watching what he was doing.
4: You want that.
2: Yeah, it was really neat.
4: Okay.
2: I have to admit, I wasn't sold until I saw it.
4: Okay.
2: But I like it.
4: Okay. And when it comes to eating, there was a new focus on gut health. Many health experts are saying go for fiber. So you know how like it's been all about protein? Fiber is the new protein.
2: Oh.
4: According to nutritionists, what we need is more fiber. It's good for digestion, your heart, your metabolism, your hormone levels, your immune system. How do you get more fiber? You eat more whole grains, beans, nuts, and seeds, as well as fruits and vegetables.
2: Oh, I'm looking it up. Yeah. Black beans, chickpeas.
4: All good stuff.
2: Split peas.
4: Love it.
2: Chia seeds are good.
4: Mm-hmm.
2: Almonds, pistachios.
4: Let's go.
2: Raspberries, avocados. All right.
4: All fiber all the time.
2: Yes.
4: In sports, hockey, Devils lost to the Senators 4-1 tonight. Monday Night Football last night, sorry. The Bills beat the Rams 37-34 in overtime.
2: That was
4: it is
2: a good
4: indeed
2: game.
4: Tuesday, by the way, because I thought it was Monday for a second.
2: We all do.
4: And have you heard the expression, you're as young as you feel or only as old as you feel? A study finds it's actually very true. Researchers in Germany report older adults who say they feel younger than their actual age show fewer signs of stress-related aging. Their findings reveal adults with a youthful outlook displayed stronger cognitive abilities, less inflammation, fewer risks for hospitalization, and even lived longer in comparison to other adults who said they feel old.
2: Christine, you know me for a long time.
4: Mm-hmm.
2: What's my sense of humor? What age?
4: About 12.
2: Yeah, so I'm going to live forever.
4: You're good to go, yes.
2: All right, thank you so much. Let's get ready for a beautiful day. Sunshine and a high in the low 70s.

0: 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Happy Tuesday. Yes, it's Tuesday. Kind of feels like a Monday if you were off yesterday. Cubby, Christine, producer Kristen hanging out. Now, before Gloria, we played Justin Timberlake. Can't Stop the Feeling. Justin Timberlake was in a band, perhaps you've heard of them, called NSYNC.
1: Yes.
0: Now, there's something going on. He kind of regrets something.
1: No, not regrets. Justin Timberlake. He didn't talk about it. Lance Bass.
0: That's how he associated with it. Right. So, Lance Bass, Justin Timberlake, the whole gang.
1: So Lance Bass himself, just Lance,
0: right,
1: is being interviewed on a podcast, Zach Sang, the Zach Sang Show. And Zach asked him, do you wish NSYNC was in a place that the Backstreet Boys are in? Meaning they still get along, they still perform together. And Lance Bass said, yeah. Mm-hmm. Like, without a doubt, he didn't hesitate for a second.
0: Right. And I think a lot of NSYNC fans kind of wish that there was that Backstreet Boys vibe to it, because they've had their issues, NSYNC, more than BSB.
1: Right.
0: And unfortunately, they don't get, you know,
1: they don't get to do the Sphere.
0: And they don't get to do Sphere.
1: Like, look at like what's happening for the Backstreet Boys and how they're selling out. Do you think, you're a DJ, Cubby, you can say, you think NSYNC would sell out the Sphere right now?
0: I'm nervous with producer Kristen here, because she's the number one BSB fan.
1: Mm-hmm.
0: And but do you think they could? Okay, I agree.
1: She's saying absolutely.
0: I think if Backstreet Boys left,
1: yeah,
0: and NSYNC did the exact same thing, of course, different kind of show, but
1: yeah,
0: all their hits, it would be the same kind
1: they
0: of energy.
1: They would sell out.
0: But you have to have Justin Timberlake.
1: Right.
0: You have to have the whole band.
1: And Justin's been, he's kind of been the holdout from what we know, right?
0: Right, he's the one that's kind of on the fence.
1: Yeah.
0: I think he talks to the guys, but...
1: Well, they did a song together, right, a couple of years ago.
0: They did.
1: Yeah, for an animated movie,
0: right,
1: Trolls.
0: Right.
1: And Lance said that they actually recorded 3 songs that day. We've only heard one. So there's a couple of, you know, hidden NSYNC songs.
0: A little bit of a teaser
1: out there.
0: All right, mm-hmm. We'll see if that happens. Again, NSYNC fans, I'm sure they're all for it. We have something to give away right now, and this is pretty cool. Caller 10, 1-800-222-1067. What do we have, Christine?
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1: Well, apparently you started a trend, Cubby, because Taylor and Travis are looking to buy some property in Pennsylvania. 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
0: Yeah, we have a little getaway home. How crazy would that be if they're our neighbor?
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0: okay?
1: Let's do a trivia battle. I know we don't normally do one this time of day, but call now if you want to play, because we'll give you tickets to something.
0: Yes, we've got tickets to see Carly Rae Jepsen. 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

0: 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Beautiful day ahead. Cubby and Christine here. Sunshine. High 73, they say.
1: Mm-hmm. And tomorrow, what are we looking at, Cubby?
0: There's a rumor it might hit 80 again.
1: Yes, and somebody said we were done with 80 for the season.
0: Well, if it hits 80 tomorrow, that'll be the last 80-degree day of the year. I know it this time.

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1: How about National M&M Day?
0: As the wrapper or the candy?
1: The candy.
0: Oh, the candy. You know, I can get into that.
1: In time for Halloween. And National Train Your Brain Day. 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

0: That'll do it for Cubby, Christine, and Kristen. We're back at it tomorrow morning, 106.7 Light FM. But ladies and gentlemen, coming up next, tell everybody who it is, Christine.
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1: 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Good morning. I'm Helen Little, and welcome to a brand new day. There's never been a day like today. There's never going to be another day like today. 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

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I'm Helen Little. 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

Teddy Swims on 106.7 Light FM, where we've got a better variety for your workday. Good morning. I'm Helen Little. I hope you are having a wonderful day today, and I'm glad to be a part of it. Playing some of your 80s favorites like this one for a minute.

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0: Brian McKnight on 106.7 Light FM with a better variety for your workday. Good morning, I'm Helen Little. Well, I've been gone for a couple of days. I was in Chicago as of last Wednesday night for the Radio Hall of Fame, where I got inducted into it. It was really a very wonderful and special evening. I was there with my family and friends and a host of other people across the radio industry, including another inductee from New York Radio, Boomer Esiason, was also there. And it was so much fun. And if you get a chance, you can take a look at the photos. I got all dressed up for the event. And you can find them on my Facebook page and also on my Instagram page at Helen R. Little. And you can also see them on Light FM's Instagram page at 106.7 Light FM. But yes, it was an incredible honor. I had such a good time. And I'm just excited to share that with you so that you can see the photos, hear what I had to say, and some of the fun that we had while I was away. But you know what? We're back and enjoying another great day.
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Variety from the 80s through today. Good afternoon. I'm Helen Little. All right, so check your wallet. Does it have $1,000 in it? It could, because we're giving away $1,000 this hour with our Workday Payday. 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Your wallet will appreciate it.

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That's Tyla and Chanel on 106.7 Light FM, where we've got a better variety for your workday. Good afternoon, I'm Helen Little. Are you a fan of M&M's? Do you know they have their own day? You kind of figure that maybe Halloween would be their day, but no, today, National M&M's Day. So get yourself a pack. I am.

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1: 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Good luck.

0: It's Roxette on 106.7 Light FM with a better variety for your workday. Good afternoon. I'm Helen Little. Halloween is coming up. Have you picked up the candy for your trick-or-treaters? Well, it is definitely costing us a little bit more, especially for chocolate. And you know, one way to combat the cost, which has jumped about 15% since last year, is to go old school with the candy. You know, things like Milk Duds and Laffy Taffy and Starburst, even, you know, Tootsie Rolls. However, I'm finding out that those candies that some of us grew up with are not very popular with today's crowd. You know, they want a Snickers. They want Reese's. They also want Skittles and some M&M's. But the old school candies, not so much. They are not popular and most likely to be traded. The least favorite candy? Ugh, broke my heart. Tootsie Rolls? Really? Really?
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Good afternoon. I'm Helen Little. Sarah Bareilles has some new music out for the first time in 7 years, an album called Good Grief, inspired by some of her personal losses. But here's one of our favorites from her right now. It's Brave on Light FM.

It's the Backstreet Boys on 106.7 Light FM with a better variety for your workday. Oh, there are two things that I absolutely love in this world. One of them, books, and the other, pizza. And in honor of National Book Month and National Pizza Month coinciding, Pizza Hut and the Little Free Library have launched Little Hut Libraries. Now, you may have seen the little libraries. They're like a box in neighborhood. Sometimes they're like attached to a tree or a post or something like that. And you can take a book and leave a book. So they have teamed up with Pizza Hut and put these little red Pizza Hut roofs on the libraries to kind of make them look like Pizza Hut restaurants. And each one comes

0: stocked with books and, while supplies last, Personal Pan pizza gift cards inside as well. So they teamed up to do this together. As a matter of fact, I did not know this, but Pizza Hut has been working with a book program for a long time called Book It. It's a reading program that rewards young readers with pizza since 1984. Long time. And if your community wants one, they can even apply to get a Little Hut library installed in your neighborhood. What a cool thing.
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0: Kenny Loggins on 106.7 Light FM. Good afternoon. I'm Helen Little. Rich Kaminsky is here, and he's going to be hanging out with you for the rest of your workday, and I'll see you tomorrow. Remember to choose kindness, be safe, and be well.
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0: Light FM, it's Rich Kaminsky, always here for you right around now to get you moving and motivated to get things done. And this time doing it with Daft Punk and Pharrell Williams. It's Get Lucky.
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So easy to fall in love.

0: Montel Jordan, and this is How We Do It on Light FM, New York's best variety. It's Rich Kaminsky, and if your kids participate in youth sports, have you ever done this? Yesterday, we hosted a pasta dinner for the team. Salad, pasta, and sauce, rolls, and dessert, so all the teammates could bond and socialize. Even Coach was enjoying a meatball.
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Would you cry if you saw me crying? And would you save my soul tonight? Would you tremble if I touched your lips? Or would you laugh? Oh, please tell me this.

If you have young kids, maybe they like to watch the same thing over and over and over again. And that could include the animated movie on Netflix, K-Pop Demon Hunters. 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

0: New York's best variety on Light FM. It's Rich, and cancer not only affects the person that has it, but everyone who loves them. And the Vatican reporting that Pope Leo has lung cancer detected at a very early stage. And today he had the lower lobe of his right lung removed. He's not expected to make any appearances for at least a week. Again, Pope Leo diagnosed with lung cancer that was detected at a very early stage.
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0: New York's best variety on Light FM. It's Rich, and are you a jogger? I just ran a 5K race. I was able to do it in under a half hour. That was the goal. Now, for me, to get motivated to exercise, I have to sign up for something like that. And a lot of towns and neighborhoods will be doing those turkey trots on Thanksgiving morning, and that is actually the most popular day of the year to have those kind of races.
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In fact, it's for you and your loved one, Ryan Adams. And have you ever really loved a woman?

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Whitney Houston and How Will I Know?

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Light FM, it's Rich, and time to count things off with Bruno Mars. One, two, three, four. And I just might

0: Mariah and Emotions on Light FM, New York's best variety. It's Rich Kaminsky. Thanks for listening. I always do appreciate it when you do that. And if you like what you heard, and I hope you did, well, we can do it all again tomorrow. I can meet you back here on 106.7 when I'm in the afternoon. Have a request and or dedication. Delilah is the perfect person to talk to. The Light at Night is coming up next. Hang on.
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